seek the light. Been deep at night, seems recently we need to shine. I see the streets life defeated and the people's eyes speak a peace of mind. For the peace of my mind, my healing these beats are right too. But it's deeper than rhymes, true. Find meaning, read between the lines. Keep repeating, keep seeking the light. Make tracks for the people. Since way back with the prequel. Laid back. Tap came back for the sequel. Make tracks for the people. Since way back with the prequel. Laid back. Tap came back for the sequel.

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Still no pence, but who's counting? Flow sense like blue fountains. 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

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Tap came back with the sequel. Make tracks for the people. Since way back with the prequel. Laid back. Tap came back for the The last leaves are late falling. Rays of light fade with autumn. The rain keeps pouring. The rain keeps pouring. The last leaves are late falling. Rays of light fade with autumn. The rain keeps pouring. Shades stay drawn on late nights and lazy mornings. But kind of beauty in the melancholy. Find a kind of beauty in the melancholy. Kind of beauty in the melancholy. Find a kind of beauty in the melancholy. Kind of beauty in the melancholy. Find a kind of beauty in the melancholy.

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And this isn't confession, am I acting the child? I'm saying prayers and hanging out you, we haven't talked in a while. That's a lie, I've been talking, you just didn't reply. Just not that into it, but that won't satisfy. I've got to pick apart the 50 different ways that you hate me. Oh, cause I got left on the shelf. But me and you were never more than a daydream. Maybe I just hate myself. Cause all the signs were present and all the looks checked out, and we've been smitten since 7. I had the numbers to dial, even acted the gentleman, kissed goodbye and a smile. Told me that you hadn't been in love in a while. So where did I mess up? Did I come on too strong? Was that an ex too many? Did we make love too long? I'll write your name too many times throughout these songs. I feel I'm falling, I fought for these failures. I liked it better when we were strangers. You know, to build the grip to bat until I make it to majors. There's no room that you're in. So for now, can we fucking

less of a wise man, more a prodigal son. 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Hold up the Grammys for gramophones, so man don't come to see a son on stage. I'm laying waste to the funds that's been invested in me since I smashed the skin of them drums. I beg for NPCs to beat my eardrums, none request those burnt CDs. I cash the skin them blunts, a lie like late night walks, but used to clear these lungs. Start to work out. If I finally start this essay up to work count, graduate with honors, would you still think I'm a burnout? If I made it on the telly, would we work out? And if I give up the deli, start to work out. If I finally start this essay up to work count, graduate with honors, would you still think I'm a burnout? Who knows? That's how it goes, right?

like my time alone, especially when rain falls and winter comes. Tired of this world, I wonder, do I need a different one? Do I need to change the way I see the place we live? Do I even care enough to give a shit? The answer is I probably do, cause sometimes you're blind to what's in front of you. Open eyes can shift a shade of blue to a warmer hue, depending on the time or when the summer skies begin to fade and be replaced, evoking changes in your mind. I feel I need to find a way out of this mess I made. Go inside, hibernate and pray. Everything

Amidst the contemplation of yesterday. 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Yeah. 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

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Meant to vote, do the ballot, but I'd rather see the planet crushed. Organic rust. 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All turn to organic rust.

time, but you focus on the gram and the size. 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All this surface talk while I'm knackered inside. I'd rather burn them all like a mannequin style. All these planets collide, trying to capitalize. 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Can it just... turn to organic rust.

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Welcome to A Sing A Sing with Nilanti.

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1: Don't need to show.

days we used to dance house music. 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The days of house. 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People and media are surprised of this supposedly new electronic sound that comes from everywhere. 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This breezy, catchy, cool electronic sound that aims to be called electro. That people want to call electro. 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

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Probably, and fortunately, a fast fashion. 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
1: I'ma add a fool, I get active too. I'ma eat that pussy like an edible.
0: For sure. I'ma for Percocet, but don't mind me be poppin' that Adderall.
1: For sure. That pussy be purple wet, when you win it, it feel like it's grabbing you.
0: For sure. I don't even mad at you, but I had to do what I had to do.
1: For sure. She got an attitude, when she sell the diggers like she mad at you.
0: For sure.
2: 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And I'm tatted too, and it's fatter too, I'm your baddest boo. 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
0: Fucking in the kitchen, we ain't even make it to the master room.
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So welcome, I hope you had a great day. Me, myself, I'm a little bit confused today, a little hangover, but in an extremely good mode.

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Hey, I had a really good time, but maybe this isn't working out for me. 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

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No hard feelings, right? 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

Yeah, coming to my last 5 minutes. I hope you enjoyed it. I had a lot of fun. Was less talking today. My brain doesn't work. So next month there will be a guest mix. I'm super excited about that. Leipzig-based DJ Solaris will play. And again, a big shout out to DJ Badshape, who played last month. So coming to my last track, stay tuned for Blush and Bloom next, together with Linus XP. And I'm working on another guest mix for May, so probably you will see us in June. Have a nice evening, stay tuned, bye bye.

landscape lick the words from me. I cannot fit the slither of your sounds into my mouth, yet here another vocabulary is forming. I reach the wounds of a bogland, skin cold despite sun which squints my eyes wet. Earthly ruin, a working landscape in convalescence. This liminally liminal place, a memory of undigested horsetail, willow and reed, a subterranean alchemy. Moving at the speed of peat, I grow a millimeter a year and never apologize for my lack of haste. Here, skirting around the cut perimeters of harvest,

graze knee. 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Scratch at fantasies of occupying rooms that have no distinct purpose.

allow the caress to make welts on my skin, trace them mentally as map contours. My pocket holds sea pod detritus, crushed into lifeless fibres through improper handling. Pilfered from the shoreline of another's garden, I carry this unwitting collaborator with me and

fragile leather, rejected from the hope to be compost. 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Bog body, clay vessel, arrowhead, perhaps a necklace, a cloak, a single shoe. A landscape which was worked might have also been sacred.

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I cannot find a home here. I mistake this emptiness for hunger and take a mouthful of soil between my teeth. It coats the inside of my throat, wishes to put words in me, wishes me to choke on this culture. What is the smell of burning peat clinging to nostril hairs, to wool shawls, to cheap outdoor waterproofs? A smell which calls me to some ancestry I've never had, some land I was never connected to. My mother told me of great-great-grandparents, a glassblower and a potter, illiterate who signed their names with an X. I make my bones into glass and clay, made of the ground, the sand, the rock, fragile, tough. I take the words from the page, take the language from my hand.

here in this waterland, the people's cup for the pottery factory, to fuel the kilns and fire the clay, to make tiles and bowls, pots and vases with hand-painted images of boats and birds. Strange how the phrase is reclaimed land, as if the land was taken back for its

body and focus hard to become jelly. Some bulks are like waterbeds to walk on. Glancing through Google, this corporeal experience is described over and over. Quaking, wavering back and forth, like stepping across the surface of a lake.

handsome cat, strong, gentle, charming, prowls along my brain as though in his own home. When he mews, we hardly hear, so tender and discreet is his tone. But whether his voice is mild or vexed, it is always rich and deep. That is his special talent and his charm. This voice, which purls and seeps down into the depths of my being, expands in me like a harmonious verse and delights me like a magic philtre. It soothes the cruelest sufferings and is filled with every ecstasy. It needs no language to capture the deepest meanings. There is no bow that can sweep my heart, a perfect instrument more richly drawing song from even its most sensitive string than your voice, O mysterious strange cat, in whom everything, as in an angel, is as subtle as it is harmonious. From his blonde and brown fur comes a perfume so sweet that one night I was caught in its ball by having caressed it once, only once. He is the familiar spirit of the house, judging, presiding, inspiring all things within his empire. Is he magician or God? When my eyes are drawn as by a magnet toward my beloved cat, and I obediently look upon him, I look into myself, and I am amazed to see the fire of his pale pupils, bright lamps, living opals, hypnotically fixed on me.

0: Oi, mate, do you think I'm a waffler, mate?
1: Waffler?
0: Well, you do go on a bit, mate.
1: You do go on.
0: Well, do you think I talk a lot on that?
1: I talk
0: well,
1: a lot.
0: Well, yeah, mate, you're always yapping on about something.
1: Something.
0: You know why, mate? I think I'm going mad, mate. I think I'm losing my mind.

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2: I'm on the floor.
1: What am I doing?
2: I'm down. But get up off the floor. Pick yourself up, get up, stand up, dust myself off, realize I'm someone. Yeah.

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Yeah. Killing every ting, yeah, I must Latin in. Like she got the juice tied, I ain't kidding. Yeah. See, I'm only gonna beat in 3 minutes. Yeah. I'm too advanced for beginners. Yeah. Warren ain't new, dog, I've been in it. All these young new cats are flea-ridden. So flee with them, flee with them. If you wanna know what the levels to be with them, you can't race me, go and race me. The way that I finish the line is no ribbon. Yeah.

was alone. I was alone. I was alone. I was alone. I was alone. I was alone. I was alone. I was alone.